0: mejor selección de éxitos dance pop. 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
1: Never could imagine the way the story happened. You were someone new. Used to be a focus. Now you don't even notice when I leave the room.

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Your black, white, beige, chola, descent. Your Lebanese, your Orient. Whether life's disabilities left you outcast, but leader teased. Rejoice and love yourself today, cause baby, you were born this way.

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They would go to war where I was raised.

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